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2: Wave weather.
3: Good evening. Now your wave weather forecast for Haverhill and the Merrimack Valley. Chilly tonight, mostly clear, low around 41. Northwest winds, 5 to 15 miles per hour. Mostly cloudy for every Sunday. Scattered afternoon thunderstorms, high around 64. Northwest winds, 10 to 15. Partly cloudy, not as cool Sunday night, low around 46. Partly cloudy skies, Monday, highs in the lower 60s. I'm WHAV meteorologist James Covington. Your next wave weather in 30 minutes.
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2: And here's Heather with the weather.
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6: Good evening. Now your Wave weather forecast for Haverhill and the Merrimack Valley. Chilly tonight, mostly clear, low around 41. Northwest winds 5 to 15 miles per day. Mostly cloudy for every Sunday. Scattered afternoon thunderstorms, high around 64. Northwest winds 10 to 15. Partly cloudy, not as cool Sunday night, low around 46. Partly cloudy skies Monday, highs in the lower 60s. I'm WHAV meteorologist James Covington. Your next Wave weather in 30 minutes.
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1: 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Recently, I spoke with Evelyn Weiss, a clinical pharmacist at Greater Lawrence Family Health Center, talking about asthma in the Merrimack Valley.
3: 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And Lawrence, that number is even higher at 19.1%.
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3: Good evening. Now your wave weather forecast for Haverhill and the Merrimack Valley. Chilly tonight, mostly clear, low around 41. Northwest winds 5 to 15 miles per hour. Mostly cloudy for every Sunday. Scattered afternoon thunderstorms are around 64. Northwest winds 10 to 15. Partly cloudy, not as cool Sunday night, low around 46. Partly cloudy skies Monday, highs in the lower 60s. I'm WHAV meteorologist James Covington. Your next wave weather in 30 minutes.
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4: Good evening. Now your wave weather forecast for Haverhill and the Merrimack Valley. Chilly tonight, mostly clear, low around 41. Northwest winds 5 to 15 miles per hour. Mostly cloudy for every Sunday. Scattered afternoon thunderstorms are around 64. Northwest winds 10 to 15. Partly cloudy, not as cool Sunday night, low around 46. Partly cloudy skies Monday, highs in the lower 60s. I'm WHAV meteorologist James Covington. Your next wave weather in 30 minutes.
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2: Wave weather.
3: Good evening. Now your wave weather forecast for Haverhill and the Merrimack Valley. Chilly tonight, mostly clear, low around 41. Northwest winds, 5 to 15 miles per hour. Mostly cloudy for every Sunday. Scattered afternoon thunderstorms are around 64. Northwest winds, 10 to 15. Partly cloudy, not as cool Sunday night, low around 46. Partly cloudy skies Monday, highs in the lower 60s. I'm WHAV meteorologist James Covington. Your next wave weather in 30 minutes.
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4: I feel that I cannot leave Wyoming Territory without describing my encounter with Nebraska Jack and his remarkable family.
5: Frontier gentlemen,

Herewith an Englishman's account of life and death in the West. As a reporter for the London Times, he writes his colorful and unusual stories. But as a man with a gun, he lives and becomes a part of the violent years in the new territories. Now, starring John Daner, this is the story of J.B. Kendall,

0: I was on my way to the South Pass District. We were driving through Little Snake Country when the stagecoach in which I was riding developed a hot box. That is to say, one of the wheels, through lack of grease, had clogged and would no longer turn. The axle became red hot. And so when we limped into the next stage station, there was no choice but to wait for repairs, a matter of 2 or 3 hours. I decided to rent a horse and was told by the attendant that if I rode down to the river, I should pay my respects to Nebraska Jack.
1: Yes, sir. Now, if I was a stranger in these parts, I'd sure want to amble down and make his acquaintance.
0: What does he do?
1: Do? He don't do nothing right now, except sit around and take his ease. It's what he did that counts, mister. Old Jack. Ain't nothing much he can't tell you about the opening up of this country. That is, if he feels like it. Now, if I was you, I'd buy me a bottle of gut warmer and take it on down to him. Best way I know to loosen up his talking talents.
0: Oh? Well, do you happen to know where I could find...
1: So happens I got a couple of bottles right here. Yeah, old Jack's favorite brand. Never drinks nothing else. I reckon he's about due for a refill. He'll take it real kindly, mister.
0: How much?
1: $3.
0: $3.
1: And $1 for the horse. $30 for the saddle. Don't care about the horse, but good saddles is hard to come by. Of course, you get the $30 back when you bring in the saddle.
0: I see.
1: Yes, sir. Now, you come out back, I'll get you fixed up.
0: Well, how do I find this place?
1: Ain't nothing to it. Just follow the wagon road till you come to a sign saying Nebraska Jack's place, keep out. Here's a trail right down to the river. You can't miss it. Ah, here's a mighty fine little horse. Ain't got nothing to worry about with him. Get you there and get you back.
0: He's just a bit swaybacked, wouldn't you say?
1: Him? Shucks, no. That's just the way he's made. That there's a real clear-footed rocking chair critter. He'll give you any trouble, though. You just lay your quirt on his get-up end. He'll do just fine. Just fine.
0: As it turned out, my suspicions were correct. The clear-footed, gentle critter turned out to be what my friend Shorthorn Tom would have called, among other things, a whey-bellied stump sucker. The animal managed to stumble in every gopher hole and over every rock on the trail. In fact, he sought them out. I followed the wagon road until I reached the sign reading Nebraska Jack's Place. Keep out. Then I turned off onto the river trail. I had gone about 300 yards when...
2: Get that cowhawk turn head off my land and you with it before I unravel you.
0: It's Nebraska Jack, isn't it?
2: You're darn right. Can't you read the sign back yonder?
0: Yes.
2: I'm going to shoot through the water barrel and drown you.
0: No, wait. I brought you some whiskey.
2: Let's see.
0: Here.
2: Keep that bottle in sight. I'm riding this way slow. Slow and easy.
0: And I'll get a move on.
2: Close enough. Stop right there. I seen you got a gun, Pilgrim. Don't you get itchy to use it. Just throw down that wild mare's milk, you know. Well, now, that's mighty kindly of you, mister. Mighty kindly. You come down from the stage station, did you?
0: That's right.
2: I thought so. Ollie Monaghan, he sent you over, huh?
0: I didn't catch his name. It was the station attendant.
2: Ollie, oh, that's who it was. Every once in a while, he sends along some young greener fella like you. Come out to see the wild and woolly west. Sends him over to see old Nebraska Jack. Sir, if I'm around, I usually throw some hot lead. Kind of makes them feel they're living dangerous. Yeah, I scared one fella so much a couple of months back he lost his horse. Ended up busting his head again at that tree over yonder.
0: Really?
2: Fact. I like to die laughing. Well, come to think of it, he did too. Buried him under the tree. Well, now, you come on and follow me down to my shack. I'll get one of the women folk to rustle up some grub.
0: All right. You live here with your family?
2: Family? Young fella, you ain't never seen a family in your born days like mine.
0: Big?
2: Big! I lost count 2 years ago. But near as I can recollect, there's 5 wives and 17 young'uns. Or maybe it's 18 by now. One of the women's fixing to drop a calf any minute. I hope it's a boy this time. Last four have been little calicoes. Come on, let's go have a look-see.
0: Nebraska Jack was a man of at least 70. Although not very tall, he still possessed the physique of a much younger man. His hair was long and white, and a fine, curly beard covered most of his face. He led me to what he called his shack. In actuality, it was more like a blockhouse, which stood three stories high. Situated on a rise above the river, it was quite an imposing sight. At the river's edge, I noticed a half a dozen or more naked children of varying ages. They saw him, waved happily, and went back to their play in the water.
2: Now, you can tie the horse up here.
0: Right.
2: Rose! Oh, Rosie! We got company. Put on the coffee. I'd offer you a drink, but I ain't got more than enough for myself. Besides, a fella your age don't want nothing to do with whiskey. Just rot your stomach clean through. You don't have to say nothing to Rosie about me drinking.
0: Oh, no. Of course not.
2: Mister, you sure are polite. Are you a territorial senator or something?
0: No. Newspaper correspondent. Name's J.B. Kendall.
2: Oh, that's so. Just go ahead in. That's my room through there.
0: Did you build this place yourself, Jack?
2: Me and the older boys finished it last year. Of course, the family keeps it growing. I'll have to be adding, I guess. Go ahead, sit yourself, Kendall.
0: Thank you.
2: Yes, sir. Newspaper correspondent, huh? English, ain't you?
0: Yeah.
2: I thought so, yeah. Say, ever heard of an English writer feller called Ruxton?
0: Oh, yes.
2: He was up in these parts years back. Oh, I see him. Nice fella. Of course, there was mostly Indians around here then. You know, you could go a year and not see a white man.
0: Were you born in the West?
2: No, I come out from Ohio when I was 12. Since then, I done and seen just about everything a man can in his natural life.
0: I'd like to hear about it.
2: You got a week?
0: Only an hour or so, I'm afraid. No, I've got to catch the Rock Springs stage.
2: Well, I'll just kind of wipe the brush over it. Yeah, I've been a trader, prospector, guide, scout. I freighted and trapped with Jim Bridger. You heard of Jim Bridger, ain't you?
0: Oh, I should say so.
2: And I used to run a ferry across the Green River on the Oregon Trail. I killed Indians and white men. I still got two bullets in my leg and a piece of Ute arrow in my backside. Well, along about 15 years ago, I was getting on past 60, I figured it was time to settle down, get me a wife. Trouble was, I'd lived the way of the Indians so long, I felt more like them than my own kind. So I up and married one. Oh, fine woman.
0: But I thought you said that you had five wives, wasn't it?
2: And that's right, but I didn't wed up with them all at once. First wife, she was Arapahoe Nellie. She got kind of lonesome for woman company, so her cousin come to visit her. That was Mary. That was her second wife. Then there was Piney and Mandy and Rosie. Two Shoshone, one Ute.
0: And they all get on together?
2: Why, sure. Ain't no reason why they shouldn't.
3: Coffee, Nebraska.
2: Well, that's just fine. Kendall, I want you to meet Rosie. This here's J.B. Kendall, Rosie.
0: Mrs. Nebraska?
2: Say, now, I plumb forgot Rosie. How's Piney doing, huh? She calved yet?
3: I told you before, Nebraska, no talk like that. Piney have baby.
2: Oh, yeah. Well, she have baby yet?
3: No, soon.
2: Oh.
3: Maybe tonight.
2: Uh-huh. Where's Nellie?
3: She downriver looking to your trap line.
2: Oh, yeah, that's right. What about Mary?
3: Nebraska, you getting old in the head. You disremember everything. You send Mary and Mandy to fetch in sheep.
2: Ain't that something I clean forgot?
3: Nebraska.
2: Huh?
3: Let me smell breath.
2: Whiskey!
3: Where you hiding?
2: No, Rosie. No, Rosie.
3: Fine. This Kendall. He bring it?
0: Well, I...
3: No
0: I,
3: whiskey. How many times I tell you, no whiskey. He drink one these days. He cash in his chips. No whiskey, Nebraska. You hear?
2: Yes, ma'am.
3: This Kendall, he stay for grub.
0: No. Thank you very much. I'll have to be going.
2: Oh, no. You don't have to do that. Why, Rosie here, she fixes the best chuck you ever set it to.
0: No, really, the coach.
2: You got your baggage up there at the stage station?
0: Yes, and...
2: Shucks, I'll get one of the boys to bring it down for you. You take the next coach out tomorrow. Sure. You stay overnight. Oh, why, we got plenty of room.
0: Well, it's very kind of you.
2: Did you hear that, Rosie? Don't he talk just fine, real educated? Now, you send one of the boys in, Little Jack.
3: Little Jack plucking chickens. What you want with him?
2: What about Ben?
3: Ben cutting wood. Joe catching fish. Mary's Pete building dam. Nellie's Pete helping.
2: All right. I guess I'll just have to do it myself, then.
3: Do what?
2: Go with Kendall up to the stage station and fetch in his baggage.
3: Oh, no. No. I know what happens. You go to station, that Ollie Monaghan. He sell you whiskey. Oh, no.
2: Rosie, it ain't so, I swear. Kendall.
3: Oh, no.
2: Kendall, you wouldn't even let me smell the bottle now, would you?
3: Oh, no.
0: Well, I'm sure that I...
2: There, you see? Now, Kendall here, he's English, and when he gives his word... Oh, poor Rosie, you ain't got a thing to worry about.
3: Oh, no. Kendall go to station himself fetch baggage. You stay here, Nebraska.
2: Why, you can't ask a guest to do that, Rosie. It ain't hospitable.
0: There's no trouble. I don't mind in the least.
2: What do you figure he's going to say about us in his newspaper? We make him go fetch baggage his own self.
3: Don't matter what he say. I know Reed anyhow.
2: Now, you hold on, woman. I got patience, but I tell you, it's thin and fast. I'm the head man in this here house, and I'm telling you, I'm a-going with Kendall to fetch his baggage.
3: You go to stage station, get drunk.
2: Who says
3: when you
2: I'm...
3: come back, you'll be sorry.
2: Who says I'm going to get drunk?
3: Tonight, wife Piney having baby.
2: All right. Me and Kendall will be back before dark.
3: You remember what I tell you, Nebraska. This is last time you drink whiskey. You no have womans. You no have kids. You no have nothing.
0: Although I tried to dissuade him, Nebraska Jack insisted upon accompanying me. He must have known what was in my mind, because by the time he had saddled up his horse, shown me a shortcut which took us 5 miles out of our way to the stage station, my coach, bound for the South Pass District, had already gone. We went into the waiting room.
2: Well, that's the way things see. Something told me there was a deceitful thought in your eye. Yes, sir. You was going to take off in that there coach and leave me high and dry down to the river, now, wasn't you, Kendall?
0: I must admit the thought did cross my mind.
2: I figured, so you know what I done? I made you miss your coach. That's what I done. Hey, Ollie!
4: Yeah?
2: It's Nebraska Jack.
4: Right in, Jack.
2: Yes, sir. Now, where'd you keep that whiskey at?
0: Jack, why did you want me to miss my coach?
2: Why? Well, I'll tell you. As long as I'm with you, I'm safe.
0: Safe?
2: Well, that's what I say, boy. Because when I start in bending an elbow, there's no telling what happens. Sometimes I just get plumb sleepy, and other times, well, sir, I just go on the warpath. Ain't no sense to it, but I'm like to get mad as a bear with two cubs and a sore tail.
0: Yes, but I still don't understand what I've got to do with it.
2: Well, you heard what Rosie said. If I come home drunk, you heard.
0: Yes.
2: Well, I'm going to just let you keep an eye on me. You're going to hold me down. And as soon as you calculate I've had enough, you're going to take me on home before I get drunk.
0: What happens if you don't want to go?
2: Well, don't matter what I want. You got to make me. You heard what she said. Now, you give me your word. You'll do it.
0: All right.
5: Howdy, Nebraska. Ain't seen you for a spell.
2: Howdy, Ollie. Say, my friend here, he wants to buy a bottle of your red eye.
5: Well, sure. How's the wives, Nebraska?
2: Oh, fair.
5: And the kids?
2: Oh, they're just fine. Oh, keep it in the safe now, huh?
5: That's right. Only 2 bottles left, Nebraska. You want them both?
2: And I guess what? You figure, Kendall?
0: Frankly, no.
2: Well, you just put it to the side, Ollie. We'll start with one.
5: Sure, Nebraska. Oh, that'll be $4 each, mister.
0: Four? The last bottle was only $3.
5: Yeah, but this one is 2 weeks aged. Best in the house. Wait a minute, Nebraska. I'll get some mugs. No sense of you drinking alone.
2: Sure. Well, don't you give none to Kendall. He's too young to guzzle. Besides, he's promised to get me home sober. And that's just what he's gonna do. Ain't that so, Kendall?
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9: 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It will feature Good Thomas as the caller. 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In the Edwin B. Johnson Newsroom, this is Jennifer Cosgrove.

0: Exactly 1 hour later, Nebraska Jack and Ollie Monaghan had demolished one bottle of what must have been the most violent whiskey in Wyoming territory. Monaghan had almost completely lost his voice and was trying to sing a song that he swore his mother had taught him. I found the words were somewhat obscure. Nebraska Jack had a peculiar gleam in his eye and was viewing the other whiskey bottle with great interest. It stood on the table beside my elbow.
1: Are you married, Kendall?
0: No.
1: I'm married, Kendall. I taught them to talk English. That's the worst thing I ever done. Now they think like a white woman. Well, that's worse yet. Let's open the other bottle.
0: No.
1: Well, you don't trust me. You think I'm going to get drunk.
0: You are drunk.
1: Oh, well, that is a lie.
0: Now, Nebraska, you know what your wife said would happen this time.
1: I'm going to tell you something about my wife, Rosie. Oh, she's the worst. And I'm going to go home and I'm going to scalp her. Right now, I'm going to scalp her.
0: If you want my opinion, she'll end up scalping you. They all will.
1: Rosie's a ute. Yeah, I got a piece of ute arrow on my backside. Never trust a ute. They want to ruin your life.
0: Well, what about the others?
1: They're all right. Nellie, Mary, Amanda, Piney. But that Rosie ain't fitting for a woman to be so mean. You hear how she talks to me? Oh, give me that bottle of whiskey.
0: Nope.
1: I get through with you. Your kin won't be knowing you from fresh hides. Now, come on, give me that bottle.
0: Don't you want to be able to see your new son?
1: What new son?
0: Piney. She's going to have her baby tonight.
1: Oh. You know, Kendra, I'm bad news. I ain't even worth stomping on. Fact. Ain't right for a father to carry on so. All them kids at home, no pa to set them on the right trail. All them good wives a-fixing and a-fussing over me. I'm just a no-good walking whiskey vat.
2: How's about a drink, partner?
0: Sorry.
1: He's my pal, see?
2: Partner?
1: Oh, not you, you sidewinder. You trying to get me drunk? I got me a home with all them fine wives and kids. You know, Rosie, I'll make them all pull stakes. She's you. She'll just do it.
0: Come on, Jack. I'll take you home. You can sober up on the way.
1: It ain't no use. New baby won't be no boy. It'll be a girl. Another girl, sure as you're alive. That'll make 5 girls in 3 years. No, sir, fellas, I ain't the man I used to be. I might as well get drunk.
2: Open up the bottle, Bart.
1: Open it up, Kendall.
0: No.
1: Now, don't you go getting me frothy, mister.
0: I don't particularly care if you foam at the mouth. I made you a promise, and I intend to keep it. Although I have no idea why I should. You are going home.
1: I am telling you, give me that bottle. And if you don't, I'm going to wrap your arms about your neck and give you the strangle.
2: Hang up his eye, Nebraska. Clear his plow.
0: Now, you, my friend, are a bad influence. Go away. All right, Jack. Come on.
1: You shouldn't have done that, boy. You're itching for trouble. I'm going to have to whittle you down a mite. Come on, draw.
0: I'm not going to fight you, Jack.
1: Draw, you sniveling, long-eared wood pussy. I'm giving you a chance to fill your hand. And if you don't do it, I'm going to shoot you down like a sick coyote.
0: I won't draw.
1: Come on.
0: No, go on, shoot.
1: Say your prayers.
3: Pop! Say. Pop! Mama Rosie says if you ain't drunk, you've got to come home right away because Mama Piney give us a new baby brother. And if you air drunk, then you stay out of the way or she'll take an axe to you.
1: Did you hear that?
0: Yes.
1: A boy. That's what she said, wasn't it?
0: That's what she said.
1: A boy. Now, that surely is a something.
0: You better go home and see your son, Jack.
1: Yeah, I reckon so. Say, you figure me for a pretty big fool, huh?
0: I think it'd be an idea if you put away the gun.
1: No, I'm just an alkalied old man who ain't got the sense I was born with. At least, I'm getting sober mighty quick.
0: That's good.
1: You know, I'd take it as a kindness if you'd ride with me.
0: Oh, no, I don't think so.
1: I ain't saying I blame you, but it'll be a pleasure to have you see the noon.
0: Well, if I won't be in the way...
1: In the way? Mister, with 5 women and 18 kids, how are you going to be in the way? Go on, let's go.
0: Nebraska Jack was completely sober by the time we arrived. The newcomer was of incredible size, weighing, I should judge, at least 14 pounds. The image of his father, with a thatch of curly black hair and a pair of immense lungs. His bellowing lasted far into the night. However, I was able to forgive him, considering his parents had done me the honor of naming him J.B. Kendall.

Frontier Gentlemen was written, produced, and directed by Anthony Ellis and stars John Daner as J.B. Kendall. Featured in the cast were Joseph Kearns, Jack Moyles, and Virginia.

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4: Good evening. Now your Wave weather forecast for Haverhill and the Merrimack Valley. Chilly tonight, mostly clear, low around 41. Northwest winds 5 to 15 miles per hour. Mostly cloudy for every Sunday. Scattered afternoon thunderstorms are around 64. Northwest winds 10 to 15. Partly cloudy, not as cool Sunday night, low around 46. Partly cloudy skies Monday, highs in the lower 60s. I'm WHAV meteorologist James Covington. Your next Wave weather in 30 minutes.
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3: And here's Heather with the weather.
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2: From Feature Story News in San Francisco, I'm Ira Spitzer with a look back at some of the week's top stories. U.S. President Donald Trump said he's set to make a final determination with Iran over a deal that may end the conflict in the Middle East and set off new rounds of nuclear talks. FSN's Mitch McCann has the latest.
3: President Trump took to Truth Social on Friday, where he discussed a number of requirements for any deal with Iran, after days of media reports suggesting that an agreement was imminent. Mr. Trump wrote that Iran must agree it will never have a nuclear weapon, the Strait of Hormuz must reopen immediately, and that all mines must be removed from the water. He went on to say that the US would unearth enriched nuclear material and then destroy it, and that no money would be exchanged. And he added that a number of less important items had been agreed upon. The president signed off by saying he was meeting in the Situation Room to make a final determination. Mitch McCann, New York.
2: Doctors in the Democratic Republic of Congo said they are battling a shortage of basic supplies. Healthcare facilities have been attacked and patients have fled, further spreading the Ebola virus. More than 220 people are thought to have died so far. FSN's Chris Ochamringa reports from the Congolese capital, Kinshasa.
4: Officials there are overwhelmed by the number of patients who have been taken to treatment centers, and they have been calling on the international community to come to the help of the DRC, because this is a country facing multiple challenges. There's an armed conflict in eastern Congo. The M23 rebels have captured swathes of territory, so the government has been prioritizing ending that war. It doesn't have enough resources to deal with this Ebola outbreak. So they have been appealing to the World Health Organization, the Africa Centers for Disease Control, and other donors to come in and help. And a number of them have already responded very positively and have committed to send in money to help stop that disease from claiming more lives.
2: Pope Leo unveiled a manifesto laying out the Catholic Church's position on artificial intelligence. FSN's Europe correspondent William Denzelow reports.
5: It's been 11 years since Pope Francis unveiled the Catholic Church's climate manifesto. Today, his successor, Pope Leo, is laying out the Vatican's view on the ethical and social challenges created by AI. The American Pope will present his Magnifica Humanitas alongside officials from the Holy See and artificial intelligence experts, including the co-founder of AI startup Anthropic. Leo's previously raised concerns over the use of AI in the military, warning the delegation of decisions of life and death to machines could create a destructive spiral. He's also criticised what he says is the environmental devastation caused by harvesting the rare earth minerals used in modern technology.
2: From Bureaus Worldwide, this is FSN. The French Prime Minister convened a special meeting of ministers to discuss the government's response to an ongoing heat wave. It was a week of unseasonably hot temperatures. FSN's Ross Cullen reports from Paris.
6: The Italian cities of Rome, Bologna, Florence and Turin are on red alert because of the heat wave. Meanwhile, northern Spain has seen temperatures of 43 degrees Celsius. France is also continuing to sweat in the spring heat wave. The government is coming under pressure over the growing number of drownings as people of all ages have got into difficulty while trying to cool off in rivers and the sea. And the Czech tennis player Jakub Mensah

0: It collapsed on course at the French Open following his second round win in sweltering conditions at Roland Garros. Ross Cullen, Paris.
1: The foreign ministers of the Quad grouping, India, the United States, Japan, and Australia, announced a slew of measures to bolster ties in the Indo-Pacific region. It included a new critical minerals initiative and an energy cooperation mechanism as countries face rising fuel prices and supply shocks due to the blockade of the Strait of Hormuz. FSN's Ishan Garg has more from New Delhi.
2: A critical minerals initiative, another one, an energy initiative announced by the US. And on top of that, for the very first time, Quad countries are coming together to launch a new port building initiative that will be done in partnership with the country of Fiji. And the idea behind all of this seems to be that the Quad countries are focusing heavily on ensuring what they have been calling for a very long time, free and open maritime transit through the Indo-Pacific region. Analysts in New Delhi have been seeing for a long time Quad as a counterbalancing power to Beijing's rising influence in the region. And through these initiatives, it seems like the Quad countries are coming together to bolster their own supply chains through the Indo-Pacific.
1: Those were some of the week's top stories. Ira Spitzer.
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4: Good evening. Now your wave weather forecast for Haverhill and the Merrimack Valley. Chilly tonight, mostly clear, though around 41. Northwest winds 5 to 15 miles per hour. Mostly cloudy for every Sunday. Scattered afternoon thunderstorms are around 64. Northwest winds 10 to 15. Partly cloudy, not as cool Sunday night, low around 46. Partly cloudy skies Monday, highs in the lower 60s. I'm WHAV meteorologist James Covington. Your next wave weather in 30 minutes.
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6: Good evening. Now your Wave weather forecast for Haverhill and the Merrimack Valley. Chilly tonight, mostly clear, low around 41. Northwest winds 5 to 15 miles per hour. Mostly cloudy for every Sunday. Scattered afternoon thunderstorms are around 64. Northwest winds 10 to 15. Partly cloudy, not as cool Sunday night, low around 46. Partly cloudy skies Monday, highs in the lower 60s. I'm WHAV meteorologist James Covington. Your next Wave weather in 30 minutes.
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It may be 4 months away, but Emmaus is already planning for its 38th annual bicycling fundraiser. The 2026 Cycle for Shelter Ride will be held this year on Sunday, September 13th, beginning at 7 a.m. at Northern Essex Community College, 100 Elliott Street, Haverhill. Six routes will be offered this year from 15 to 100 miles. A barbecue lunch will be served following the cycling, and games and wellness stations will be set up. 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Each rider commits to raising a minimum of $250. 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
2: An exhibit on the history of the Groveland Congregational Church will be on display in mid-June. Entitled 300 Years of Community, the exhibit includes interactive and historical displays about the church's central role in Groveland. 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
4: Good evening. Now your wave weather forecast for Haverhill and the Merrimack Valley. Chilly tonight, mostly clear, low around 41. Northwest winds 5 to 15 miles per day. Mostly cloudy for every Sunday. Scattered afternoon thunderstorms are around 64. Northwest winds 10 to 15. Partly cloudy, not as cool Sunday night, low around 46. Partly cloudy skies Monday, highs in the lower 60s. I'm WHAV meteorologist James Covington. Your next wave weather in 30 minutes.
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1: 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Recently, I spoke with Evelyn Weiss, a clinical pharmacist at Greater Lawrence Family Health Center, talking about asthma in the Merrimack Valley.
3: Massachusetts, or the state, is one of the highest burden states in the country, with approximately 11 to 12% of adults and children having asthma. And Lawrence, that number is even higher at 19.1%.
1: Please join me Monday morning at around 8:15 when my guests are going to be EMEA's Director of Marketing and Events, Pauline Minch, and Coordinator of Marketing and Events, Matt Vogel. 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
4: 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In the Edwin B. Johnson Newsroom, this is Jennifer Cosgrove.

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3: Good evening. Now your wave weather forecast for Haverhill and the Merrimack Valley. Chilly tonight, mostly clear, though around 41. Northwest winds, 5 to 15 miles per hour. Mostly cloudy for every Sunday. Scattered afternoon thunderstorms are around 64. Northwest winds, 10 to 15. Partly cloudy, not as cool Sunday night, low around 46. Partly cloudy skies Monday, highs in the lower 60s. I'm WHAV meteorologist James Covington. Your next wave weather in 30 minutes.
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5: I feel that I cannot leave Wyoming territory without describing my encounter with Nebraska Jack and his remarkable family.
6: Frontier gentlemen.

0: That is to say, one of the wheels, through lack of grease, had clogged and would no longer turn. The axle became red hot. And so when we limped into the next stage station, there was no choice but to wait for repairs, a matter of 2 or 3 hours. I decided to rent a horse and was told by the attendant that if I rode down to the river, I should pay my respects to Nebraska Jack.
1: Yes, sir. Now, if I was a stranger in these parts, I'd sure want to amble down, make his acquaintance.
0: What does he do?
1: Do? He don't do nothing right now, except sit around and take his ease. It's what he did that counts, mister. Old Jack. Ain't nothing much he can't tell you about the opening up of this country. That is, if he feels like it. Now, if I was you, I'd buy me a bottle of gut warmer and take it on down to him. Best way I know to loosen up his talking talents.
0: Well, do you happen to know where I could find...
1: So happens I got a couple of bottles right here. Yeah, old Jack's favorite brand. Never drinks nothing else. I reckon he's about due for a refill. He'll take it real kindly, mister.
0: How much?
1: $3.
0: $3.
1: And $1 for the horse. $30 for the saddle. Don't care about the horse, but good saddles is hard to come by. Of course, you get the $30 back when you bring in the saddle.
0: I see.
1: Yes, sir. Now, you come out back, I'll get you fixed up.
0: Well, how do I find this place?
1: Ain't nothing to it. Just follow the wagon road till you come to a sign saying Nebraska Jack's place, keep out. Here's a trail right down to the river. You can't miss it. Ah, here's a mighty fine little horse. Ain't got nothing to worry about with him. Get you there and get you back.
0: He's just a bit swaybacked, wouldn't you say?
1: Him? Shucks, no. That's just the way he's made. That there's a real clear-footed rocking chair critter. He give you any trouble, though, you just lay your quirt on his get-up end. He'll do just fine. Just fine.
0: As it turned out, my suspicions were correct. The clear-footed, gentle critter turned out to be what my friend Shorthorn Tom would have called, among other things, a whey-bellied stump sucker. The animal managed to stumble in every gopher hole and over every rock on the trail. In fact, he sought them out. I followed the wagon road until I reached the sign reading Nebraska Jack's Place. Keep out. Then I turned off onto the river trail. I had gone about 300 yards when... It's Nebraska Jack, isn't it?
2: You're darn right. Can't you read the sign back yonder?
0: Yes.
2: Next one, I'm going to shoot through the water barrel and drown you.
0: Now, wait. I brought you some whiskey.
2: Let's see it.
0: Here.
2: You keep that bottle in sight. I'm riding this way slow. So easy.
0: Get a move on you.
2: That's close enough. Oh. Stop right there. Oh. I seen you got a gun, Pilgrim. Don't you get itchy to use it. Just throw down that wild mare's milk. Mm-hmm. You know. Well, now, that's mighty kindly of you, mister. Mighty kindly. You come down from the stage station, did you?
0: That's right.
2: I thought so. Ollie Monaghan, he sent you over, huh?
0: Well, I didn't catch his name. It was the station attendant.
2: Ollie, oh, that's who it was. Every once in a while, he sends along some young greener fella like you. Come out to see the wild and woolly west. Sends him over to see old Nebraska Jack. Sir, if I'm around, I usually throw some hot lead. Kind of makes him feel they're living dangerous. Yeah, I scared one fella so much a couple of months back he lost his horse. Ended up busting his head again at that tree over yonder.
0: Really?
2: Fact. I like to die laughing. Well, come to think of it, he did too. Buried him under the tree. Well, now, you come on and follow me down to my shack. I'll get one of the women folk to rustle up some grub.
0: All right. You live here with your family?
2: Family? Young fella. You ain't never seen a family in your born days like mine.
0: Big?
2: Big! Oh, I lost count 2 years ago. But near as I can recollect, there's 5 wives and 17 young'uns. Or maybe it's 18 by now. One of the women's fixing to drop a calf any minute. I hope it's a boy this time. Last 4 have been little calicoes. Come on, let's go have a look-see.

0: Nebraska Jack was a man of at least 70. Although not very tall, he still possessed the physique of a much younger man. His hair was long and white, and a fine, curly beard covered most of his face. He led me to what he called his shack. In actuality, it was more like a blockhouse, which stood three stories high. Situated on a rise above the river, it was quite an imposing sight. At the river's edge, I noticed a half a dozen or more naked children of varying ages. They saw him, waved happily, and went back to their play in the water.
1: Now, you can tie the horse up here.
0: Right.
1: Rose! Oh, Rosie! We got company. Put on the coffee. I'd offer you a drink, but I ain't got more than enough for myself. Besides, a fella your age don't want nothing to do with whiskey. Just rot your stomach clean through. You don't have to say nothing to Rosie about me drinking.
0: Oh, no. Of course not.
1: Mister, you sure are polite. Are you a territorial senator or something?
0: No. Newspaper correspondent. Name's J.B. Kendall.
1: Oh, that's so. Just go ahead in. That's my room through there.
0: Did you build this place yourself, Jack?
1: Me and the older boys finished it last year. Of course, the family keeps it growing. I'll have to be adding, I guess. Go ahead, sit down.
0: Thank you.
1: Sir. Newspaper correspondent, huh? English, ain't you?
0: Yeah.
1: I thought so, yeah. Say, ever heard of an English writer feller called Ruxton?
0: Oh, yes.
1: He was up in these parts years back. Oh, I see him. Nice fella. Of course, there was mostly Indians around here then. You know, you could go a year and not see a white man.
0: Were you born in the West?
1: No, I come out from Ohio when I was 12. Since then, I done and seen just about everything a man can in his natural life.
0: I'd like to hear about it.
1: Oh, you got a week?
0: Only an hour or so, I'm afraid. No, I've got to catch the Rock Springs stage.
1: Well, I'll just kind of wipe the brush over it. Yeah, I've been a trader, prospector, guide, scout. I freighted and trapped with Jim Bridger. You heard of Jim Bridger, ain't you?
0: Oh, I should say so.
1: And I used to run a ferry across the Green River on the Oregon Trail. I killed Indians and white men. I still got two bullets in my leg and a piece of Ute arrow in my backside. Well, along about 15 years ago, I was getting on past 60, I figured it was time to settle down, get me a wife. Trouble was, I'd lived the way of the Indians so long, I felt more like them than my own kind. So I up and married one. Oh, fine woman.
0: But I thought you said that you had five wives, wasn't it?
1: And that's right, but I didn't wed up with them all at once. First wife, she was Arapahoe Nellie. She got kind of lonesome for woman company, so her cousin come to visit her. That was Mary. That was her second wife. Then there was Piney and Mandy and Rosie. Two Shoshone, one Ute.
0: And they all get on together?
1: Well, sure. Ain't no reason why they shouldn't.
2: Coffee in Nebraska.
1: Well, that's just fine. Kendall, I want you to meet Rosie. This here's J.B. Kendall, Rosie.
0: Mrs. Nebraska?
1: Say, now, I plumb forgot Rosie. How's Piney doing, huh? She calved yet?
2: I told you before, Nebraska, no talk like that. Piney have baby.
1: Oh, yeah. Well, she have baby yet?
2: No, soon. Oh. Maybe tonight.
1: Where's Nellie?
2: She down river looking to your trap line.
1: Oh, yeah, that's right. What about Mary?
2: Nebraska, you getting old in the head. You disremember everything. You send Mary and Mandy to fetch in sheep.
1: Ain't that something I forgot?
2: Nebraska.
1: Huh?
2: Let me smell breath.
1: Whiskey! Where you hiding? No, Rosie.
2: Fine. This Kendall. He bring it?
0: Well, I
2: no
0: I,
2: whiskey. How many times I tell you? No whiskey. He drink one of these days. He cash in his chips. No whiskey, Nebraska. You hear?
1: Yes, ma'am.
2: This Kendall, he stay for grub.
0: No. Thank you very much. I'll have to be going.
1: Oh, no. You don't have to do that. Why, Rosie here, she fixes the best chuck you ever set a tooth.
0: No, really. The coach.
1: You got your baggage up there at the stage station?
0: Yes, and...
1: Shucks, I'll get one of the boys to bring it down for you. You take the next coach out tomorrow. Sure. You stay overnight. Why, we got plenty of room.
0: Well, it's very kind of you.
1: Did you hear that, Rosie? Don't he talk just fine, real educated. Now, you send one of the boys in, Little Jack.
2: Little Jack plucking chickens. What you want with him?
1: What about Ben?
2: Ben cutting wood. Joe catching fish. Mary's Pete building dam. Nellie's Pete helping.
1: All right. I guess I'll just have to do it myself then.
2: Do what?
1: Go with Kendall up to the stage station and fetch in his baggage.
2: Oh, no. No. I know what happens. You go to station, that Ollie Monaghan. He sell you whiskey. Oh, no.
1: Rosie, it ain't so. I swear. Kendall.
2: Oh, no.
1: Kendall, you wouldn't even let me smell the bottle now, would you?
2: Oh, no.
0: Well, I'm sure that I...
1: There, you see? Now, Kendall here, he's English, and when he gives his word... Oh, well, Rosie, you ain't got a thing to worry about.
2: Oh, no. Kendall go to station himself fetch baggage. You stay here, Nebraska.
1: You can't ask a guest to do that, Rosie. It ain't hospitable.
0: There's no trouble. I don't mind in the least.
1: What do you figure he's going to say about us in his newspaper? We make him go fetch baggage his own self.
2: Don't matter what he say. I know Reed anyhow.
1: Now, you hold on, woman. I got patience, but I tell you, it's thin and fast. I'm the head man in this here house, and I'm telling you. I'm a-going with Kendall to fetch his baggage.
2: You go to stage station, get drunk.
1: Who says
2: when you
1: I'm...
2: come back, you'll be sorry.
1: Who says I'm going to get drunk?
2: Tonight, wife Piney having baby.
1: All right. Me and Kendall will be back before dark.
2: You remember what I tell you, Nebraska. This is last time. You drink whiskey. You no have womans. You no have kids. You no have nothing.
0: Although I tried to dissuade him, Nebraska Jack insisted upon accompanying me. He must have known what was in my mind, because by the time he had saddled up his horse, shown me a shortcut which took us 5 miles out of our way to the stage station, my coach, bound for the South Pass District, had already gone. We went into the waiting room.
1: Well, that's the way things see. Something told me there was a deceitful thought in your eye. Yes, sir. You was going to take off in that there coach and leave me high and dry down to the river, now, wasn't you?
0: I must admit the thought did cross my mind.
1: I figured, so you know what I done? I made you miss your coach. That's what I done. Hey, Ollie!
3: Yeah?
1: It's Nebraska Jack.
3: Right in, Jack.
1: Yes, sir. Now, where'd you keep that whiskey at?
0: Jack, why did you want me to miss my coach?
1: Why? Well, I'll tell you. As long as I'm with you, I'm safe.
0: Safe?
1: Well, that's what I say, boy. Because when I start in bending an elbow, there's no telling what happens. Sometimes I just get plumb sleepy, and other times, well, sir, I just go on the warpath. Ain't no sense to it, but I'm like to get mad as a bear with two cubs and a sore tail.
0: Yes, but I still don't understand what I've got to do with it.
1: Well, you heard what Rosie said. If I come home drunk, you heard.
0: Yes.
1: Well, I'm going to just let you keep an eye on me. You're going to hold me down. And as soon as you calculate I've had enough, you're going to take me on home before I get drunk.
0: What happens if you don't want to go?
1: Well, don't matter what I want. You got to make me. You heard what she said. Now, you give me your word. You'll do it.
0: All right.
4: Howdy, Nebraska. Ain't seen you for a spell.
1: Howdy, Ollie. Say, my friend here, he wants to buy a bottle of your red eye.
4: Sure. How's the wives, Nebraska?
1: Oh, fair.
4: And the kids?
1: Oh, they're just fine. Oh, keep it in the safe now, huh?
4: That's right. Only 2 bottles left, Nebraska. You want them both?
1: And I guess what? You figure, Kendall?
0: Frankly, no.
1: Well, you just put it to the side, Ollie. We'll start with one.
4: Sure, Nebraska. Oh, that'll be $4 each, mister.
0: Four? The last bottle was only 3.
4: Yeah, but this one is 2 weeks aged. Best in the house. Wait a minute, Nebraska. I'll get some mugs. No sense of you drinking alone.
1: Sure. Well, don't you give none to Kendall. He's too young to guzzle. Besides, he's promised to get me home sober. And that's just what he's gonna do. Ain't that so, Kendall?
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7: 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In the Edwin B. Johnson Newsroom, this is Jennifer Cosgrove.

0: Exactly 1 hour later, Nebraska Jack and Ollie Monaghan had demolished one bottle of what must have been the most violent whiskey in Wyoming territory. Monaghan had almost completely lost his voice and was trying to sing a song that he swore his mother had taught him. I found the words were somewhat obscure. Nebraska Jack had a peculiar gleam in his eye and was viewing the other whiskey bottle with great interest. It stood on the table beside my elbow.
1: Are you married, Kendall?
0: No.
1: I'm married, Kendall. I taught them to talk English. That's the worst thing I ever done. Now they think like a white woman. Well, that's worse yet. Let's open the other bottle.
0: No.
1: Well, you don't trust me. You think I'm going to get drunk.
0: You are drunk.
1: Oh, well, that is a lie.
0: Now, Nebraska, you know what your wife said would happen this time.
1: I'm going to tell you something about my wife, Rosie. Oh, she's the worst. And I'm going to go home and I'm going to scalp her. Right now, I'm going to scalp her.
0: If you want my opinion, she'll end up scalping you. They all will.
1: Rosie's a ute. Yeah, I got a piece of ute arrow on my backside. Never trust a ute. They want to ruin your life.
0: Hmm. What about the others?
1: They're all right. Nellie, Mary, Amanda, Piney. But that Rosie ain't fitting for a woman to be so mean. You hear how she talks to me? Oh, give me that bottle of whiskey.
0: Nope.
1: I get through with you. Your kin won't be knowing you from fresh hides. Now, come on, give me that bottle.
0: Don't you want to be able to see your new son?
1: What new son?
0: Piney. She's going to have her baby tonight.
1: Oh. You know, Kendall, I'm bad news. I ain't even worth stomping on. Fact. Ain't right for a father to carry on so. All them kids at home, no pa to set them on the right trail. All them good wives a-fixing and a-fussing over me. I'm just a no-good walking whiskey vat.
2: I was about a drink, partner.
0: Sorry.
1: He's my pal, see?
2: Partner.
1: Oh, not you, you sidewinder. You trying to get me drunk? I got me a home with all them fine wives and kids. You know, Rosie, I'll make them all pull stakes. She's you. She'll just do it.
0: Come on, Jack. I'll take you home. You can sober up on the way.
1: It ain't no use. New baby won't be no boy. It'll be a girl. Another girl, sure as you're alive. That'll make 5 girls in 3 years. No, sir, fellas, I ain't the man I used to be. I might as well get drunk.
2: Open up the bottle, Bart.
1: Open it up, Kendall.
0: No.
1: Now, don't you go getting me frothy, mister.
0: I don't particularly care if you foam at the mouth. I made you a promise, and I intend to keep it. Although I have no idea why I should. You are going home.
1: I am telling you, give me that bottle. And if you don't, I'm going to wrap your arms about your neck and give you the strangle.
3: Hang up his eye, Nebraska. Clear his plow.
0: Now, you, my friend, are a bad influence. Go away. All right, Jack. Come on.
1: You shouldn't have done that, boy. You're itching for trouble. I'm going to have to whittle you down a mite. Come on, draw.
0: I'm not going to fight you, Jack.
1: Draw, you sniveling, long-eared wood pussy! I'm giving you a chance to fill your hand. And if you don't do it, I'm going to shoot you down like a sick coyote.
0: I won't draw.
1: Come on.
0: No, go on, shoot.
1: Say your prayers.
4: Pop! Say. Pop! Mama Rosie says if you ain't drunk, you've got to come home right away because Mama Piney give us a new baby brother. And if you air drunk, then you stay out of the way or she'll take an axe to you.
1: Did you hear that?
0: Yes.
1: A boy. That's what she said, wasn't it?
0: That's what she said.
1: A boy. Now, that surely is a something.
0: You better go home and see your son, Jack.
1: Yeah, I reckon so. Say, you figure me for a pretty big fool, huh?
0: I think it'd be an idea if you put away the gun.
1: No, I'm just an alkalied old man who ain't got the sense I was born with. At least, I'm getting sober mighty quick.
0: That's good.
1: You know, I'd take it as a kindness if you'd ride with me.
0: Oh, no, I don't think so.
1: I ain't saying I blame you, but it'll be a pleasure to have you see the noon.
0: Well, if I won't be in the way...
1: In the way? Mister, with 5 women and 18 kids, how are you going to be in the way? Go on, let's go.
0: Nebraska Jack was completely sober by the time we arrived. The newcomer was of incredible size, weighing, I should judge, at least 14 pounds. The image of his father, with a thatch of curly black hair and a pair of immense lungs. His bellowing lasted far into the night. However, I was able to forgive him, considering his parents had done me the honor of naming him J.B. Kendall.

Frontier Gentlemen was written, produced, and directed by Anthony Ellis and stars John Daner as J.B. Kendall. Featured in the cast were Joseph Kearns, Jack Moyles, and Virginia.

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4: Good evening. Now your wave weather forecast for Haverhill and the Merrimack Valley. Chilly tonight, mostly clear, low around 41. Northwest winds 5 to 15 miles per hour. Mostly cloudy for every Sunday. Scattered afternoon thunderstorms are around 64. Northwest winds 10 to 15. Partly cloudy, not as cool Sunday night, low around 46. Partly cloudy skies Monday, highs in the lower 60s. I'm WHAV meteorologist James Covington. Your next wave weather in 30 minutes.
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3: Good evening. Now your wave weather forecast for Haverhill and the Merrimack Valley. Chilly tonight, mostly clear, low around 41. Northwest winds 5 to 15 miles per day. Mostly cloudy for every Sunday. Scattered afternoon thunderstorms are around 64. Northwest winds 10 to 15. Partly cloudy, not as cool Sunday night, low around 46. Partly cloudy skies Monday, highs in the lower 60s. I'm WHAV meteorologist James Covington. Your next wave weather in 30 minutes.
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2: And here's Heather with the weather.
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6: Good evening. Now your wave weather forecast for Haverhill and the Merrimack Valley. Chilly tonight, mostly clear, though around 41. Northwest winds, 5 to 15 miles per hour. Mostly cloudy for every Sunday. Scattered afternoon thunderstorms are around 64. Northwest winds, 10 to 15. Partly cloudy, not as cool Sunday night, low around 46. Partly cloudy skies Monday, highs in the lower 60s. I'm WHAV meteorologist James Covington. Your next wave weather in 30 minutes.
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3: Good evening. Now your wave weather forecast for Haverhill and the Merrimack Valley. Chilly tonight, mostly clear, low around 41. Northwest winds, 5 to 15 miles per day. Mostly cloudy for every Sunday. Scattered afternoon thunderstorms, high around 64. Northwest winds, 10 to 15. Partly cloudy, not as cool Sunday night, low around 46. Partly cloudy skies, Monday, highs in the lower 60s. I'm WHAV meteorologist James Covington. Your next wave weather in 30 minutes.
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2: The Dustin Garrison House is turning the clock back and inviting the public to experience life in colonial America. 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The event is free. 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It is listed on the National Register of Historic Places as an example of first period architecture. 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In the Edwin B. Johnson Newsroom, this is Jennifer Cosgrove.

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0: good evening. Now your wave weather forecast for Haverhill and the Merrimack Valley. Chilly tonight, mostly clear, low around 41. Northwest winds 5 to 15 miles per hour. Mostly cloudy for every Sunday. Scattered afternoon thunderstorms are around 64. Northwest winds 10 to 15. Partly cloudy, not as cool Sunday night, low around 46. Partly cloudy skies Monday, highs in the lower 60s. I'm WHAV meteorologist James Covington. Your next wave weather in 30 minutes.
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1: Wave weather.
2: Good morning. Now your wave weather forecast for Haverhill and the Merrimack Valley. Skies be mostly cloudy, scattered afternoon thunderstorms every Sunday, high around 64, northwest winds 10 to 15 miles per hour. Partly cloudy, not as cool tonight, low around 46, northwest winds 10 to 15. Partly cloudy skies, top at around 61 Monday. Partly cloudy with spotty thunderstorms Tuesday, high in the upper 60s. I'm WHAV meteorologist James Coffington. Your next wave weather in 30 minutes.
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2: 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In the Edwin B. Johnson Newsroom, this is Jennifer Cosgrove.

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4: Good morning. Now your wave weather forecast for Haverhill and the Merrimack Valley. Skies be mostly cloudy, scattered afternoon thunderstorms every Sunday, high around 64, northwest winds 10 to 15 miles per hour. Partly cloudy, not as cool tonight, low around 46, northwest winds 10 to 15. Partly cloudy skies, top at around 61 Monday. Partly cloudy with spotty thunderstorms Tuesday, high in the upper 60s. I'm WHAV meteorologist James Coffington. Your next wave weather in 30 minutes.
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1: 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Recently, I spoke with Evelyn Weiss, a clinical pharmacist at Greater Lawrence Family Health Center, talking about asthma in the Merrimack Valley.
3: 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And Lawrence, that number is even higher at 19.1%.
1: Please join me Monday morning at around 8:15 when my guests are going to be EMEA's Director of Marketing and Events, Pauline Minch, and Coordinator of Marketing and Events, Matt Vogel. And around 8:45, I'll be talking with Buttonwoods Museum Curator, Tom Spitaleri, about upcoming history talks. 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
3: Good morning. Now your wave weather forecast for Haverhill and the Merrimack Valley. Skies will be mostly cloudy, scattered afternoon thunderstorms every Sunday, high around 64, northwest winds 10 to 15 miles per hour. Partly cloudy, not as cool tonight, low around 46, northwest winds 10 to 15. Partly cloudy skies, topping at around 61 Monday. Partly cloudy with spotty thunderstorms Tuesday, high in the upper 60s. I'm WHAV meteorologist James Coffington. Your next wave weather in 30 minutes.
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6: Good morning. Now your wave weather forecast for April in the Merrimack Valley. Skies be mostly cloudy, scattered afternoon thunderstorms every Sunday. High around 64. Northwest winds 10 to 15 miles per hour. Partly cloudy, not as cool tonight, low around 46. Northwest winds 10 to 15. Partly cloudy skies, top at around 61 Monday. Partly cloudy with spotty thunderstorms Tuesday, high in the upper 60s. I'm WHAV meteorologist James Coffington. Your next wave weather in 30 minutes.
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1: From Feature Story News in San Francisco, I'm Ira Spitzer with a look back at some of the week's top stories. U.S. President Donald Trump said he's set to make a final determination with Iran over a deal that may end the conflict in the Middle East and set off new rounds of nuclear talks. FSN's Mitch McCann has the latest.
2: President Trump took to Truth Social on Friday, where he discussed a number of requirements for any deal with Iran, after days of media reports suggesting that an agreement was imminent. Mr. Trump wrote that Iran must agree it will never have a nuclear weapon, the Strait of Hormuz must reopen immediately, and that all mines must be removed from the water. He went on to say that the U.S. would unearth enriched nuclear material and then destroy it, and that no money would be exchanged. And he added that a number of less important items had been agreed upon. The president signed off by saying he was meeting in the Situation Room to make a final determination. Mitch McCann, New York.
1: Doctors in the Democratic Republic of Congo said they are battling a shortage of basic supplies. Healthcare facilities have been attacked and patients have fled, further spreading the Ebola virus. More than 220 people are thought to have died so far. FSN's Chris Ochamringa reports from the Congolese capital, Kinshasa.
3: Officials there are overwhelmed by the number of patients who have been taken to treatment centers, and they have been calling on the international community to come to the help of the DRC, because this is a country facing multiple challenges. There's an armed conflict in eastern Congo. The M23 rebels have captured swathes of territory, so the government has been prioritizing ending that war. It doesn't have enough resources to deal with this Ebola outbreak. So they have been appealing to the World Health Organization, the Africa Centers for Disease Control, and other donors to come in and help. And a number of them have already responded very positively and have committed to send in money to help stop that disease from claiming more lives.
1: Pope Leo unveiled a manifesto laying out the Catholic Church's position on artificial intelligence. FSN's Europe correspondent William Denzelow reports.
4: It's been 11 years since Pope Francis unveiled the Catholic Church's climate manifesto. Today, his successor, Pope Leo, is laying out the Vatican's view on the ethical and social challenges created by AI. The American Pope will present his Magnifica Humanae.

0: hot temperatures. FSN's Ross Cullen reports from Paris.
1: The Italian cities of Rome, Bologna, Florence and Turin are on red alert because of the heat wave. Meanwhile, northern Spain has seen temperatures of 43 degrees Celsius. France is also continuing to sweat in the spring heat wave. The government is coming under pressure over the growing number of drownings as people of all ages have got into difficulty while trying to cool off in rivers and the sea. And the Czech tennis player Jakub Mensik collapsed on course at the French Open following his second round win in sweltering conditions at Roland Garros. Ross Cullen, Paris.
0: The foreign ministers of the Quad grouping, India, the United States, Japan and Australia, announced a slew of measures to bolster ties in the Indo-Pacific region. It included a new critical minerals initiative and an energy cooperation mechanism as countries face rising fuel prices and supply shocks due to the blockade of the Strait of Hormuz. FSN's Ishan Garg has more from New Delhi.
2: A critical minerals initiative, another one, an energy initiative announced by the U.S. And on top of that, for the very first time, Quad countries are coming together to launch a new port building initiative that will be done in partnership with the country of Fiji. And the idea behind all of this seems to be that the Quad countries are focusing heavily on ensuring what they have been calling for a very long time, free and open maritime transit through the Indo-Pacific region. Analysts in New Delhi have been seeing for a long time Quad as a counterbalancing power to Beijing's rising influence in the region. And through these initiatives, it seems like the Quad countries are coming together to bolster their own supply chains through the Indo-Pacific.
0: Those were some of the week's top stories. Iris Pitzer reporting.
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4: Good morning. Now your wave weather forecast for Haverhill and the Merrimack Valley. Skies will be mostly cloudy. Scattered afternoon thunderstorms every Sunday. High around 64. Northwest winds 10 to 15 miles per hour. Partly cloudy. Not as cool tonight. Low around 46. Northwest winds 10 to 15. Partly cloudy skies, topping at around 61 Monday. Partly cloudy with spotty thunderstorms Tuesday, high in the upper 60s. I'm WHAV meteorologist James Coffington. Your next wave weather in 30 minutes.
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3: Acoustical guitarist Joe Leary will bring a taste of Margaritaville to the Women's City Club of Haverhill at its June meeting. The social group will meet Tuesday, June 16th, from 12 to 2 p.m. at the Adventist Christian Church, 160 Carlton Street, Haverhill. Light refreshments will be offered. 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In the Edwin V. Johnson Newsroom, this is Jennifer Cosgrove.

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2: And here's Heather with the weather.
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6: Good morning. Now your wave weather forecast for Haverhill and the Merrimack Valley. Skies will be mostly cloudy. Scattered afternoon thunderstorms every Sunday. High around 64. Northwest winds 10 to 15 miles per hour. Partly cloudy. Not as cool tonight. Low around 46. Northwest winds 10 to 15. Partly cloudy skies, topping at around 61 Monday. Partly cloudy with spotty thunderstorms Tuesday, high in the upper 60s. I'm WHAV meteorologist James Coffington. Your next wave weather in 30 minutes.
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0: Today is May 31st. On this day in 2002, Springfield celebrated the completion of a memorial to a hometown hero, Dr. Seuss. Located in the Library and Museum Quadrangle is a bronze sculpture garden peopled with characters from Dr. Seuss's best-known books. The author is there too, busily sketching the creatures and contraptions beloved by children and adults alike. Growing up in Springfield in the early 1900s, Dr. Seuss, or Ted Geisel as he was known then, found inspiration wherever he went. In the zoo, in the city's parks and fanciful buildings, in streets full of high-wheel bicycles and cars and motorcycles produced in local factories. His books revolutionized children's literature and brought the imaginary world of a Springfield boy to millions of readers around the world. For more about this and other Mass Moments, go online to massmoments.org. 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
2: Wave weather.
3: Good morning. Now your wave weather forecast for Haverhill and the Merrimack Valley. Skies be mostly cloudy, scattered afternoon thunderstorms every Sunday, high around 64. Northwest winds 10 to 15 miles per hour. Partly cloudy, not as cool tonight, low around 46. Northwest winds 10 to 15. Partly cloudy skies, topping at around 61 Monday. Partly cloudy with spotty thunderstorms Tuesday, high in the upper 60s. I'm WHAV meteorologist James Coffington. Your next wave weather in 30 minutes.
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2: 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The event is free. 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In the Edwin B. Johnson Newsroom, this is Jennifer Cosgrove.

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3: 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An important part of the program is talking with area newsmakers, giving you a direct link and the latest information into what's happening in the Greater Haverhill area. Recently, I spoke with Evelyn Weiss, a clinical pharmacist at Greater Lawrence Family Health Center, talking about asthma in the Merrimack Valley.
4: Massachusetts, or the state, is one of the highest burden states in the country, with approximately 11 to 12% of adults and children having asthma. And Lawrence, that number is even higher at 19.1%.
3: Please join me Monday morning at around 8:15 when my guests are going to be EMEA's Director of Marketing and Events, Pauline Minch, and Coordinator of Marketing and Events, Matt Vogel. And around 8:45, I'll be talking with Buttonwoods Museum Curator, Tom Spitaleri, about upcoming history talks. 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
5: Good morning. Now your Wave weather forecast for Haverhill and the Merrimack Valley. Skies be mostly cloudy. Scattered afternoon thunderstorms every Sunday. High around 64. Northwest winds 10 to 15 miles per hour. Partly cloudy. Not as cool tonight. Low around 46. Northwest winds 10 to 15. Partly cloudy skies. Topping at around 61 Monday. Partly cloudy with spotty thunderstorms Tuesday. High in the upper 60s. I'm WHAV meteorologist James Coffington. Your next Wave weather in 30 minutes.
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2: Wave weather.
3: Good morning. Now your wave weather forecast for Haverhill and the Merrimack Valley. Skies will be mostly cloudy, scattered afternoon thunderstorms every Sunday, high around 64. Northwest winds 10 to 15 miles per hour. Partly cloudy, not as cool tonight, low around 46. Northwest winds 10 to 15. Partly cloudy skies, topping at around 61 Monday. Partly cloudy with spotty thunderstorms Tuesday, high in the upper 60s. I'm WHAV meteorologist James Coffington. Your next wave weather in 30 minutes.
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got a Lincoln motor and it's really souped up. That Model A body makes it look like a pup's. Got 8 cylinders and uses them all. Got overdrive, just won't stall. With a 4-barrel carb and a dual exhaust, with 4 living gears you can really get lost. Got safety tubes, but I ain't scared. The brakes are good, tires fair. Pulled out of San Pedro late one night. The moon and the stars was shining bright. We was driving up Grapevine Hill, passing cars like they was standing still. All of a sudden, in a wink of an eye, a Cadillac sedan passed us by and said, "Boys, it's a mark for me." By then, the taillight was all you could see. Now the fellas ribbed me for being behind, so I thought I'd make the Lincoln unwind. Took my foot off the gas, and man alive, I shoved it on down into overdrive. Wound it up to 110, my speedometer said that I hit top end. My foot was glued like lead to the floor, that's all there is, and there ain't no more. Now the boys all thought, lost my sense, and telephone poles looked like a picket fence. They said, "Slow down, I see spots, the lines on the road just look like dots." Took a corner, sideswiped the truck, crossed my fingers just for luck. My fenders was clicking the guardrail post, the guy beside me was white as a ghost.

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Feel the tension, man, what a ride. 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
7: Good morning. Now your wave weather forecast for Haverhill and the Merrimack Valley. Skies will be mostly cloudy. Scattered afternoon thunderstorms every Sunday. High around 64. Northwest winds 10 to 15 miles per hour. Partly cloudy, not as cool tonight, low around 46. Northwest winds 10 to 15. Partly cloudy skies, top at around 61 Monday. Partly cloudy with spotty thunderstorms Tuesday, high in the upper 60s. I'm WHAV meteorologist James Coffington. Your next wave weather in 30 minutes.
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0: This is Take Two Movie Review. I'm Clinton Johnston. This week, and yet so far. When Peter Jackson and his wife Fran Walsh and their producing and writing partner Philippa Boyens settled down to make movies out of the Lord of the Rings trilogy, they had one big thing on their side, J.R.R. Tolkien. Specifically, they had three books that were large, but that had a very focused quest with distinct conflict milestones attached to it. Plus, they featured a compact world that was easy to understand with simple, relatable characters working from clear drives. Sure, they needed to condense a lot, but the core was solid enough for them to build one of cinema's epic masterpieces onto it. In contrast, Philip Reeve's YA novel, Mortal Engines, the first book in a four-book series, is a different beast. Though a multiple award winner, and not as long as a single Lord of the Rings, it provides a great challenge for adaptation. In order to turn two parts and 320 pages into a two-hour movie, our intrepid trio had to eliminate the second half of part one and rearrange part two to make up for having promoted a secondary character to the main villain, having created a love story, and having simplified the solution to stopping the big kill machine through the introduction of a sadly convenient MacGuffin, which puts so much focus on one character that it's not clear ultimately whose story it is. On top of all that, the world is rich and complex, but foreign enough to require time and explanations, neither of which our trio has the luxury of having. The result is a really gorgeous-looking movie produced by dedicated and talented people with many nice moments that don't coalesce, and in the end don't deliver the emotional payoff that the filmmakers so desperately want to have. It's really sad because so much good work went into this movie, and you can feel how much everyone wants this film to be the movie that it isn't. It's certainly worth a watch, but watch it with a forgiving eye and a thought to what it could have been. This has been Take Two Movie Review. I'm Clinton Johnston. Catch up with us at TakeTwoMovieReview.com and feed us back on our page on YouTube.
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3: Good morning. Now your wave weather forecast for Haverhill and the Merrimack Valley. Skies will be mostly cloudy, scattered afternoon thunderstorms every Sunday, high around 64, northwest winds 10 to 15 miles per hour. Partly cloudy, not as cool tonight, low around 46, northwest winds 10 to 15. Partly cloudy skies, topping at around 61 Monday. Partly cloudy with spotty thunderstorms Tuesday, high in the upper 60s. I'm WHAV meteorologist James Coffington. Your next wave weather in 30 minutes.
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0: Good morning. Now your wave weather forecast for Haverhill and the Merrimack Valley. Skies be mostly cloudy, scattered afternoon thunderstorms every Sunday, high around 64, northwest winds 10 to 15 miles per hour. Partly cloudy, not as cool tonight, low around 46, northwest winds 10 to 15. Partly cloudy skies, top at around 61 Monday. Partly cloudy with spotty thunderstorms Tuesday, high in the upper 60s. I'm WHAV meteorologist James Coffington. Your next wave weather in 30 minutes.
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3: Good morning. Now your wave weather forecast for Haverhill and the Merrimack Valley. Sky used to be mostly cloudy, scattered afternoon thunderstorms every Sunday, high around 64. Northwest winds 10 to 15 miles per hour. Partly cloudy, not as cool tonight, low around 46. Northwest winds 10 to 15. Partly cloudy skies, topping at around 61 Monday. Partly cloudy with spotty thunderstorms Tuesday, high in the upper 60s. I'm WHAV meteorologist James Coffington. Your next wave weather in 30 minutes.
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4: Good morning. Now your wave weather forecast for Haverhill and the Merrimack Valley. Skies be mostly cloudy, scattered afternoon thunderstorms every Sunday, high around 64, northwest winds 10 to 15 miles per hour. Partly cloudy, not as cool tonight, low around 46, northwest winds 10 to 15. Partly cloudy skies, topping at around 61 Monday. Partly cloudy with spotty thunderstorms Tuesday, high in the upper 60s. I'm WHAV meteorologist James Coffington. Your next wave weather in 30 minutes.
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2: Wave weather.
3: Good morning. Now your wave weather forecast for Haverhill and the Merrimack Valley. Skies will be mostly cloudy. Scattered afternoon thunderstorms every Sunday. High around 64. Northwest winds 10 to 15 miles per hour. Partly cloudy. Not as cool tonight. Low around 46. Northwest winds 10 to 15. Partly cloudy skies. Topping at around 61 Monday. Partly cloudy with spotty thunderstorms Tuesday. High in the upper 60s. I'm WHAV meteorologist James Coffington. Your next wave weather in 30 minutes.
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6: Good morning. Now your wave weather forecast for Hebro and the Merrimack Valley. Skies be mostly cloudy, scattered afternoon thunderstorms every Sunday. High around 64. Northwest winds 10 to 15 miles per hour. Partly cloudy, not as cool tonight, low around 46. Northwest winds 10 to 15. Partly cloudy skies, top at around 61 Monday. Partly cloudy with spotty thunderstorms Tuesday, high in the upper 60s. I'm WHAV meteorologist James Coffington. Your next wave weather in 30 minutes.
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But it gets really lonely when you're by yourself. 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And who is love? I gotta know.

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2: From Feature Story News in San Francisco, I'm Ira Spitzer with a look back at some of the week's top stories. U.S. President Donald Trump said he's set to make a final determination with Iran over a deal that may end the conflict in the Middle East and set off new rounds of nuclear talks. FSN's Mitch McCann has the latest.
3: President Trump took to Truth Social on Friday, where he discussed a number of requirements for any deal with Iran, after days of media reports suggesting that an agreement was imminent. Mr. Trump wrote that Iran must agree it will never have a nuclear weapon, the Strait of Hormuz must reopen immediately, and that all mines must be removed from the water. He went on to say that the US would unearth enriched nuclear material and then destroy it, and that no money would be exchanged. And he added that a number of less important items had been agreed upon. The president signed off by saying he was meeting in the Situation Room to make a final determination. Mitch McCann, New York.
2: Doctors in the Democratic Republic of Congo said they are battling a shortage of basic supplies. Healthcare facilities have been attacked and patients have fled, further spreading the Ebola virus. More than 220 people are thought to have died so far. FSN's Chris Ochamringa reports from the Congolese capital, Kinshasa.
4: Officials there are overwhelmed by the number of patients who have been taken to treatment centers, and they have been calling on the international community to come to the help of the DRC, because this is a country facing multiple challenges. There's an armed conflict in eastern Congo. The M23 rebels have captured swathes of territory, so the government has been prioritizing ending that war. It doesn't have enough resources to deal with this Ebola outbreak. So they have been appealing to the World Health Organization, the Africa Centers for Disease Control, and other donors to come in and help. And a number of them have already responded very positively and have committed to send in money to help stop that disease from claiming more lives.
2: Pope Leo unveiled a manifesto laying out the Catholic Church's position on artificial intelligence. FSN's Europe correspondent William Denzelow reports.
5: It's been 11 years since Pope Francis unveiled the Catholic Church's climate manifesto. Today, his successor, Pope Leo, is laying out the Vatican's view on the ethical and social challenges created by AI. The American Pope will present his Magnifica Humanitas alongside officials from the Holy See and artificial intelligence experts, including the co-founder of AI startup Anthropic. Leo's previously raised concerns over the use of AI in the military, warning the delegation of decisions of life and death to machines could create a destructive spiral. He's also criticised what he says is the environmental devastation caused by harvesting the rare earth minerals used in modern technology.
2: From Bureaus Worldwide, this is FSN. The French Prime Minister convened a special meeting of ministers to discuss the government's response to an ongoing heat wave. It was a week of unseasonably hot temperatures. FSN's Ross Cullen reports from Paris.
6: The Italian cities of Rome, Bologna, Florence and Turin are on red alert because of the heat wave. Meanwhile, northern Spain has seen temperatures of 43 degrees Celsius. France is also continuing to sweat in the spring heat wave. The government is coming under pressure over the growing number of drownings as people of all ages have got into difficulty while trying to cool off in rivers and the sea. And the Czech tennis player Jakub Mensik collapsed on course at the French Open following his second round win in sweltering conditions at Roland Garros. Ross Cullen, Paris.
2: The foreign ministers of the Quad grouping, India, the United States, Japan and Australia, announced a slew of measures to bolster ties in the Indo-Pacific region. It included a new critical minerals initiative and an energy cooperation mechanism as countries face rising fuel prices and supply shocks due to the blockade of the Strait of Hormuz. FSN's Ishan Garg has more from New Delhi.
7: A critical minerals initiative, another one, an energy initiative announced by the US. And on top of that, for the very first time, Quad countries are coming together to launch a new port building initiative that will be done in partnership with the country of Fiji. And the idea behind all of this seems to be that the Quad countries are focusing heavily on ensuring what they have been calling for a very long time, free and open maritime transit through the Indo-Pacific region. Analysts in New Delhi have been seeing for a long time Quad as a counterbalancing power to Beijing's rising influence in the region. And through these initiatives, it seems like the Quad countries are coming together to bolster their own supply chains through the Indo-Pacific.
2: Those were some of the week's top stories. Iris Pitzer reporting.
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8: Good afternoon. Now your wave weather forecast for April and the Merrimack Valley. Scattered thunderstorms February Sunday afternoon, mostly cloudy with a high around 64. Northwest winds 10 to 15 miles per hour. Partly cloudy, not as cool tonight, low around 46. Northwest winds 10 to 15. Partly cloudy skies, topping at around 61 Monday. Partly cloudy with spotty thunderstorms Tuesday, high in the upper 60s. I'm WHAV meteorologist James Coffington. Your next wave weather in 30 minutes.
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4: 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An important part of the program is talking with area newsmakers, giving you a direct link and the latest information into what's happening in the greater Haverhill area. Recently, I spoke with Evelyn Weiss, a clinical pharmacist at Greater Lawrence Family Health Center, talking about asthma in the Merrimack Valley.
5: Massachusetts, or the state, is one of the highest burden states in the country, with approximately 11 to 12% of adults and children having asthma. And Lawrence, that number is even higher at 19.1%.
4: Please join me Monday morning at around 8:15 when my guests are going to be EMEA's Director of Marketing and Events, Pauline Minch, and Coordinator of Marketing and Events, Matt Vogel. And around 8:45, I'll be talking with Buttonwoods Museum Curator, Tom Spitaleri, about upcoming history talks. 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
6: Good afternoon. Now your Wave weather forecast for Haverhill and the Merrimack Valley. Scattered thunderstorms February Sunday afternoon, mostly cloudy with a high around 64. Northwest winds 10 to 15 miles per hour. Partly cloudy, not as cool tonight, low around 46. Northwest winds 10 to 15. Partly cloudy skies, topping at around 61 Monday. Partly cloudy with spotty thunderstorms Tuesday, the high in the upper 60s. I'm WHAV meteorologist James Coffington. Your next Wave weather in 30 minutes.
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7: 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It will feature Good Thomas as the caller. The evening includes a silent auction, prizes, food, and a cash bar. 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
2: Wave weather.
3: Good afternoon. Now your wave weather forecast for Haverhill and the Merrimack Valley. Scattered thunderstorms every Sunday afternoon, mostly cloudy with a high around 64. Northwest winds 10 to 15 miles per hour. Partly cloudy, not as cool tonight, low around 46. Northwest winds 10 to 15. Partly cloudy skies, topping at around 61 Monday. Partly cloudy with spotty thunderstorms Tuesday, the high in the upper 60s. I'm WHAV meteorologist James Coffington. Your next wave weather in 30 minutes.
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2: An exhibit on the history of the Groveland Congregational Church will be on display in mid-June. Entitled 300 Years of Community, the exhibit includes interactive and historical displays about the church's central role in Groveland. It will be open Saturday, June 13th from 2 to 6 p.m. and Sunday, June 14th from 1 to 6 p.m. The church, located at 4 King Street, was founded June 17, 1726, as the East Parish of Bradford. The church's belfry houses the 11th tower bell cast by Paul Revere in 1795, reportedly the oldest tower bell in continuous service in the country. 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
4: Good afternoon. Now your wave weather forecast for Haverhill and the Merrimack Valley. Scattered thunderstorms February Sunday afternoon, mostly cloudy with a high around 64. Northwest winds 10 to 15 miles per day. Partly cloudy, not as cool tonight, low around 46. Northwest winds 10 to 15. Partly cloudy skies, topping at around 61 Monday. Partly cloudy with spotty thunderstorms Tuesday, the high in the upper 60s. I'm WHAV meteorologist James Coffington. Your next wave weather in 30 minutes.
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0: This is Take Two Movie Review. I'm Clinton Johnston. This week, and yet so far. When Peter Jackson and his wife Fran Walsh and their producing and writing partner Philippa Boyens settled down to make movies out of the Lord of the Rings trilogy, they had one big thing on their side, J.R.R. Tolkien. Specifically, they had three books that were large, but that had a very focused quest with distinct conflict milestones attached to it. Plus, they featured a compact world that was easy to understand with simple, relatable characters working from clear drives. Sure, they needed to condense a lot, but the core was solid enough for them to build one of cinema's epic masterpieces onto it. In contrast, Philip Reeve's YA novel, Mortal Engines, the first book in a four-book series, is a different beast. Though a multiple award winner and not as long as a single Lord of the Rings, it provides a great challenge for adaptation. In order to turn two parts and 320 pages into a two-hour movie, our intrepid trio had to eliminate the second half of part one and rearrange part two to make up for having promoted a secondary character to the main villain, having created a love story, and having simplified the solution to stopping the big kill machine through the introduction of a sadly convenient MacGuffin, which puts so much focus on one character that it's not clear ultimately whose story it is. On top of all that, the world is rich and complex, but foreign enough to require time and explanations, neither of which our trio has the luxury of having. The result is a really gorgeous-looking movie produced by dedicated and talented people with many nice moments that don't coalesce, and in the end don't deliver the emotional payoff that the filmmakers so desperately want to have. It's really sad because so much good work went into this movie, and you can feel how much everyone wants this film to be the movie that it isn't. It's certainly worth a watch, but watch it with a forgiving eye and a thought to what it could have been. This has been Take Two Movie Review. I'm Clinton Johnston. Catch up with us at take2moviereview.com and feed us back on our page on YouTube.
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5: 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In the Edwin B. Johnson Newsroom, this is Jennifer Cosgrove.

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3: Good afternoon. Now your wave weather forecast for Haverhill and the Merrimack Valley. Scattered thunderstorms every Sunday afternoon, mostly cloudy with a high around 64. Northwest winds 10 to 15 miles per day. Partly cloudy, not as cool tonight, low around 46. Northwest winds 10 to 15. Partly cloudy skies, topping at around 61 Monday. Partly cloudy with spotty thunderstorms Tuesday, the high in the upper 60s. I'm WHAV meteorologist James Coffington. Your next wave weather in 30 minutes.
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2: 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The Sacred Hearts Food Pantry, which is run by the St. Vincent de Paul Conference, is open Mondays, Wednesdays, and Fridays from 7:30 to 11 a.m. at 16 Carlton Ave, Haverhill. 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In the Edwin B. Johnson Newsroom, this is Jennifer Cosgrove.

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4: Good afternoon. Now your wave weather forecast for April in the Merrimack Valley. Scattered thunderstorms February Sunday afternoon, mostly cloudy with a high around 64. Northwest winds 10 to 15 miles per hour. Partly cloudy, not as cool tonight, low around 46. Northwest winds 10 to 15. Partly cloudy skies, top at around 61 Monday. Partly cloudy with spotty thunderstorms Tuesday, the high in the upper 60s. I'm WHAV meteorologist James Coffington. Your next wave weather in 30 minutes.
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0: Today is May 31st. On this day in 2002, Springfield celebrated the completion of a memorial to a hometown hero, Dr. Seuss. Located in the Library and Museum Quadrangle is a bronze sculpture garden peopled with characters from Dr. Seuss's best-known books. The author is there, too, busily sketching the creatures and contraptions beloved by children and adults alike. Growing up in Springfield in the early 1900s, Dr. Seuss, or Ted Geisel as he was known then, found inspiration wherever he went. In the zoo, in the city's parks and fanciful buildings, in streets full of high-wheel bicycles and cars and motorcycles produced in local factories. His books revolutionized children's literature and brought the imaginary world of a Springfield boy to millions of readers around the world. For more about this and other Mass Moments, go online to massmoments.org. 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
3: 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An important part of the program is talking with area newsmakers, giving you a direct link and the latest information into what's happening in the greater Haverhill area. Recently, I spoke with Evelyn Weiss, a clinical pharmacist at Greater Lawrence Family Health Center, talking about asthma in the Merrimack Valley.
4: Massachusetts, or the state, is one of the highest burden states in the country, with approximately 11 to 12% of adults and children having asthma. And Lawrence, that number is even higher at 19.1%.
3: Please join me Monday morning at around 8:15 when my guests are going to be EMEA's Director of Marketing and Events, Pauline Minch, and Coordinator of Marketing and Events, Matt Vogel. 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
3: Good afternoon. Now your wave weather forecast for Haverhill and the Merrimack Valley. Scattered thunderstorms every Sunday afternoon, mostly cloudy with a high around 64. Northwest winds 10 to 15 miles per hour. Partly cloudy, not as cool tonight, low around 46. Northwest winds 10 to 15. Partly cloudy skies, topping at around 61 Monday. Partly cloudy with smarty thunderstorms Tuesday, the high in the upper 60s. I'm WHAV meteorologist James Coffington. Your next wave weather in 30 minutes.
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4: Good afternoon. Now your wave weather forecast for April in the Merrimack Valley. Scattered thunderstorms for every Sunday afternoon, mostly cloudy with a high around 64. Northwest winds 10 to 15 miles per hour. Partly cloudy, not as cool tonight, low around 46. Northwest winds 10 to 15. Partly cloudy skies, topping at around 61 Monday. Partly cloudy with spotty thunderstorms Tuesday, the high in the upper 60s. I'm WHAV meteorologist James Covington. Your next wave weather in 30 minutes.
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6: 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The library will also provide a recording following the talk for those who cannot attend the live presentation. This event is part of the Haverhill Library's celebration of America's 250th anniversary. 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
3: Good afternoon. Now your wave weather forecast for Haverhill and the Merrimack Valley. Scattered thunderstorms February Sunday afternoon, mostly cloudy with a high around 64. Northwest winds 10 to 15 miles per hour. Partly cloudy, not as cool tonight, low around 46. Northwest winds 10 to 15. Partly cloudy skies, top at around 61 Monday. Partly cloudy with spotty thunderstorms Tuesday, the high in the upper 60s. I'm WHAV meteorologist James Coffington. Your next wave weather in 30 minutes.
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0: Good afternoon. Now your wave weather forecast for Haverhill and the Merrimack Valley. Scattered thunderstorms February Sunday afternoon, mostly cloudy with a high around 64. Northwest winds 10 to 15 miles per day. Partly cloudy, not as cool tonight, low around 46. Northwest winds 10 to 15. Partly cloudy skies, topping at around 61 Monday. Partly cloudy with spotty thunderstorms Tuesday, the high in the upper 60s. I'm WHAV meteorologist James Coffington. Your next wave weather in 30 minutes.
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3: Good afternoon. Now your wave weather forecast for Haverhill and the Merrimack Valley. Scattered thunderstorms February Sunday afternoon, mostly cloudy with a high around 64. Northwest winds 10 to 15 miles per hour. Partly cloudy, not as cool tonight, low around 46. Northwest winds 10 to 15. Partly cloudy skies, topping at around 61 Monday. Partly cloudy with spotty thunderstorms Tuesday, the high in the upper 60s. I'm WHAV meteorologist James Coffington. Your next wave weather in 30 minutes.
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2: The Dustin Dustin Garrison House is turning the clock back and inviting the public to experience life in colonial America. The historic house's fourth annual muster will take place Saturday, June 20th, from 10 a.m. to 3 p.m. on the grounds of the museum at 665 Hilldale Avenue, Haverhill. In addition to a presentation of arms by the militia company, the Declaration of Independence will be read, crafters will show off colonial crafts, and tours of the Garrison House will be offered. The event is free. The Dustin Dustin Garrison House was built by brickmaker and stonemason Thomas Dustin of Kittery, Maine in 1697. It is listed on the National Register of Historic Places as an example of first period architecture. 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
2: And here's Heather with the weather.
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6: Good afternoon. Now your wave weather forecast for Haverhill and the Merrimack Valley. Scattered thunderstorms every Sunday afternoon, mostly cloudy with a high around 64. Northwest winds 10 to 15 miles per day. Partly cloudy, not as cool tonight, low around 46. Northwest winds 10 to 15. Partly cloudy skies, topping at around 61 Monday. Partly cloudy with spotty thunderstorms Tuesday, the high in the upper 60s. I'm WHAV meteorologist James Coffington. Your next wave weather in 30 minutes.
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2: 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An important part of the program is talking with area newsmakers, giving you a direct link and the latest information into what's happening in the greater Haverhill area. Recently, I spoke with Evelyn Weiss, a clinical pharmacist at Greater Lawrence Family Health Center, talking about asthma in the Merrimack Valley.
3: Massachusetts, or the state, is one of the highest burden states in the country, with approximately 11 to 12% of adults and children having asthma. And Lawrence, that number is even higher at 19.1%.
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2: From Feature Story News in San Francisco, I'm Ira Spitzer with a look back at some of the week's top stories. U.S. President Donald Trump said he's set to make a final determination with Iran over a deal that may end the conflict in the Middle East and set off new rounds of nuclear talks. FSN's Mitch McCann has the latest.
3: President Trump took to Truth Social on Friday, where he discussed a number of requirements for any deal with Iran, after days of media reports suggesting that an agreement was imminent. Mr. Trump wrote that Iran must agree it will never have a nuclear weapon, the Strait of Hormuz must reopen immediately, and that all mines must be removed from the water. He went on to say that the US would unearth enriched nuclear material and then destroy it, and that no money would be exchanged. And he added that a number of less important items had been agreed upon. The president signed off by saying he was meeting in the Situation Room to make a final determination. Mitch McCann, New York.
2: Doctors in the Democratic Republic of Congo said they are battling a shortage of basic supplies. Healthcare facilities have been attacked and patients have fled, further spreading the Ebola virus. More than 220 people are thought to have died so far. FSN's Chris Ochamringa reports from the Congolese capital, Kinshasa.
4: Officials there are overwhelmed by the number of patients who have been taken to treatment centers, and they have been calling on the international community to come to the help of the DRC, because this is a country facing multiple challenges. There's an armed conflict in eastern Congo. The M23 rebels have captured swathes of territory, so the government has been prioritizing ending that war. It doesn't have enough resources to deal with this Ebola outbreak. So they have been appealing to the World Health Organization, the Africa Centers for Disease Control, and other donors to come in and help. And a number of them have already responded very positively and have committed to send in money to help stop that disease from claiming more lives.
2: Pope Leo unveiled a manifesto laying out the Catholic Church's position on artificial intelligence. FSN's Europe correspondent William Denzelow reports.
5: It's been 11 years since Pope Francis unveiled the Catholic Church's climate manifesto. Today, his successor, Pope Leo, is laying out the Vatican's view on the ethical and social challenges created by AI. The American Pope will present his Magnifica Humanitas alongside officials from the Holy See and artificial intelligence experts, including the co-founder of AI startup Anthropic. Leo's previously raised concerns over the use of AI in the military, warning the delegation of decisions of life and death to machines could create a destructive spiral. He's also criticised what he says is the environmental devastation caused by harvesting the rare earth minerals used in modern technology.
2: From Bureaus Worldwide, this is FSN. The French Prime Minister convened a special meeting of ministers to discuss the government's response to an ongoing heat wave. It was a week of unseasonably hot temperatures. FSN's Ross Cullen reports from Paris.
6: The Italian cities of Rome, Bologna, Florence and Turin are on red alert because of the heat wave. Meanwhile, northern Spain has seen temperatures of 43 degrees Celsius. France is also continuing to sweat in the spring heat wave. The government is coming under pressure over the growing number of drownings as people of all ages have got into difficulty while trying to cool off in rivers and the sea. And the Czech tennis player Jakub Mensik collapsed on course at the French Open following his second round win in sweltering conditions at Roland Garros. Ross Cullen, Paris.
2: The foreign ministers of the Quad grouping, India, the United States, Japan and Australia, announced a slew of measures to bolster ties in the Indo-Pacific region. It included a new critical minerals initiative and an energy cooperation mechanism as countries face rising fuel prices and supply shocks due to the blockade of the Strait of Hormuz. FSN's Ishan Garg has more from New Delhi.
7: A critical minerals initiative, another one, an energy initiative announced by the US. And on top of that, for the very first time, Quad countries are coming together to launch a new port building initiative that will be done in partnership with the country of Fiji. And the idea behind all of this seems to be that the Quad countries are focusing heavily on ensuring what they have been calling for a very long time, free and open maritime transit through the Indo-Pacific region. Analysts in New Delhi have been seeing for a long time Quad as a counterbalancing power to Beijing's rising influence in the region. And through these initiatives, it seems like the Quad countries are coming together to bolster their own supply chains through the Indo-Pacific.
2: Those were some of the week's top stories. Iris Pitzer reporting.
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8: Good evening. Now your wave weather forecast for Haverhill and the Merrimack Valley. Partly cloudy skies, not as cool tonight, lower around 46. Northeast winds, 5 to 15 miles per hour. Spotty afternoon showers throughout your Monday, mostly cloudy, high around 60. Northeast winds, 10 to 20. Skies clear out Monday night, cool, low around 42. A bit warmer for Tuesday, partly cloudy, highs in the lower 70s. I'm WHAV meteorologist James Covington. Your next wave weather in 30 minutes.
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2: 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In the Edwin V. Johnson Newsroom, this is Jennifer Cosgrove.

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4: Good evening. Now your wave weather forecast for Haverhill and the Merrimack Valley. Partly cloudy skies, not as cool tonight, low around 46. Northeast winds, 5 to 15 miles per hour. Spotty afternoon showers throughout your Monday, mostly cloudy, high around 60. Northeast winds, 10 to 20. Skies clear out Monday night, cool, low around 42. A bit warmer for Tuesday, partly cloudy, highs in the lower 70s. I'm WHAV meteorologist James Covington. Your next wave weather in 30 minutes.
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0: You know, every now and then, I think you might like to hear something from us.
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0: And easy. 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
3: Good evening. Now your wave weather forecast for Haverhill and the Merrimack Valley. Partly cloudy skies, not as cool tonight, low around 46. Northeast winds, 5 to 15 miles per hour. Spotty afternoon showers for Monday, mostly cloudy, high around 60. Northeast winds, 10 to 20. Skies clear out Monday night, cool, low around 42. A bit warmer for Tuesday, partly cloudy, highs in the lower 70s. I'm WHAV meteorologist James Covington. Your next wave weather in 30 minutes.
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6: Good evening. Now your wave weather forecast for Haverhill and the Merrimack Valley. Partly cloudy skies, not as cool tonight. Low around 46. Northeast winds 5 to 15 miles per hour. Spotty afternoon showers for Monday, mostly cloudy, high around 60, northeast winds 10 to 20. Skies clear out Monday night, cool, low around 42. A bit warmer for Tuesday, partly cloudy, highs in the lower 70s. I'm WHAV meteorologist James Covington. Your next wave weather in 30 minutes.
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1: And here's Heather with the weather.
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